Fender with a new album out, of which the title is One of My Favorite Hobbies, People Watching. It's called Rein Me In. Some help there from Olivia Dean here on Listener Supported 88.9 Evenings on 88.9. 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John Adler with you on a Monday. Let's fast forward to this Friday when this band will be in town. Group Love going to be playing the U-Line Warehouse at Summerfest at 7:30 p.m. It's Itching on a Photograph here on 88.9.

0: Out of Pittsburgh, it's Feeble Little Horse, new music from their Bitknot album called Rewind here on 88.9. Lily Allen also in that set. Good Monday evening to you. Thank you so much for hanging out with me and letting me musically guide you through this evening. Speaking of new music, Jack White just recently announced his new album. It's going to be coming out July 10th called Frozen Charlotte. Going to hear a track off that in just a bit. Support for 88.9 comes from your membership and Humboldt Park friends. Presenting the Jazz at the Vine concert series this Thursday, Jazz at the Vine welcomes the Tim Whalen Trio at Humboldt Park. Music starts at 6. You can learn more at humboldtparkmilwaukee.org. Also, we are dealing with a little over a week left in June, and all throughout the month of June, all you Death Cab for Cutie fans out there, get in on this if you can. Anyone who donates any amount at radiomilwaukee.org/donate will be automatically entered to win one of 10 pairs of tickets we have for the Death Cab for Cutie show at the Miller High Life Theater on Saturday night, July 11th. One of those 10 names will be picked to also score an autographed guitar, a Fender Squire guitar signed by none other than Death Cab for Cutie's frontman, Ben Gibbard. Simply head over to radiomilwaukee.org/donate. Donate whatever amount you are comfortable with, and you'll be entered. Easy as that.
1: So everyone knows that some of the best stuff is in the middle. Middle of the sandwich, middle of the sandwich cookie, the juicy parts of a conversation. 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
2: Angine de Poitrine is a Canadian instrumental duo of the math rock persuasion, who have really taken the world by storm after the release of their most recent album, Volume 2, this past April.
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3: And here's the lead track from Volume 2 by Angine de Poitrine.

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2: Push me up, push me up, push me up, push me up. I'm already close to the edge. Smile on my face with my toes on the ledge.

0: Wesley Joseph, Peace of Mind, from his Forever and Someday album. Some help there from Danny Brown. Danny Brown is an incredibly accomplished musician. He's acted in some things I love, like the couple episodes of Detroiters, as well as a podcaster. So an interesting, busy guy to be able to get to jump on a track with him. Music on the way from Ian Sweet. They will be performing at Falcon Bowl, not till October, but still something good to have in your calendar and something to look forward to. 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

0: They're playing a show at Falcon Bowl, opening up for the band Lent, along with Hangouts. That's happening Thursday night, July 9th. So, yeah, just days away. Sneaker Pimps as well, Six Underground. Again, two songs that sound really good, butted up against each other, complement each other well. 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Music on the way from Cults, as well as the newest from Bridget Calls Me Baby, the Chicago outfit. That's another band that's very busy this summer. Also, classic rock at 8 o'clock, celebrating the birthday of an incredible artist. I won't say who she is. She's celebrating birthday. I don't even say what birthday number it is, but she is in the Rock and Roll Hall of Fame, and some people say that she should also be in the Wrestling Hall of Fame. And if you're of a certain age, you might know exactly who I'm talking about. If not, you will be pleased to hear her for Classic Rock at 8 o'clock. That's happening tonight in just a bit. Hang on.
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4: Classic Rock at 8 o'clock gets support from Kelly's Greens Cannabis Boutique and Cafe. 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It is the birthday of recent Rock and Roll Hall of Fame inductee Cyndi Lauper. She was inducted in the Rock and Roll Hall of Fame in November of last year. But some say she should be in the Wrestling Hall of Fame. Maybe you don't remember this, but the very first WrestleMania in 1985, Cyndi Lauper was a wrestling manager of Wendi Richter, who went on to win the belt. Cyndi Lauper had an incredible run. Not only she releases her album, her debut album, She's So Unusual, she wins the Grammy for Best New Artist the following year, and then boom, she's in the very first WrestleMania. She's done so many cool things, but it all comes back to the music. So in honor of Cyndi Lauper's birthday tonight, from her debut album, it's Time After Time here on Classic Rock at 8 o'clock on 88.9.

Kurt Vile's going to be in Milwaukee first week of November at Turner Hall Ballroom. Chance to Bleed is what you just heard from his Philadelphia's Been Good to Me album. Just came out very recently. John Adler with you on a Monday evening. Evenings on 88.9. 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A new album on the way from Charlie XCX. Of all the album covers I have seen so far in 2026, hers is the most memorable. The new album is called Music, Fashion, Film, and the album cover does not feature Charlie XCX. Instead, John Cale is on the cover, Marc Jacobs, fashion designer, and Martin Scorsese. So that really kind of brings it all home with the music, fashion, and film. Charlie XCX now. This is Chains of Love.

0: Hey, yo, what's up, Milwaukee? 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

0: very anxious to hear the rest of the new album from Wishy called Nature Spilled. Doesn't come out till October, but that will be part of it, called Lovesick, here on Listener Supported 88.9. 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

0: Noah Kahan, Doors, from his Great Divide album. Over the weekend, I watched about a little over half of Out of Body, the Noah Kahan documentary that is on Netflix. I was kind of watching it between World Cup matches, and really, really well done of what I've seen so far. I plan to watch the rest of it as the week goes on. Portugal the Man in there as well. Live in the Moment. Thank you for hanging out on a Monday evening. Hopefully you had just as a productive weekend as clearly I did with Father's Day. You got the first weekend of Summerfest going on. There was a lot happening, and now it all shakes out on a Monday. We get to sort it all out. John Adler with you on listener-supported 88.9 Radio Milwaukee's pleased to support the 15th annual Family Reunion Music Festival returning to Johnson Park Pavilion in Racine on Saturday, June 27th from noon to 8 p.m. Community celebration of live music, poetry, arts, food, and family fun benefiting the Racine Urban Garden Network and Family Power Music. 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
2: Rick Matarotonda, frontman of Goose, has praised fellow rising rock act Geese, calling their recent success wild to watch. Matarotonda said he and his band first noticed Geese after a late-night television appearance, but became increasingly impressed as the Brooklyn group's profile grew over the past year. He praised Geese vocalist Cameron Winter, describing him as an intelligent, creative artist with a unique voice and expressing excitement about the band's future. Faith No More bassist Bill Gold has confirmed that the band will play its first tour in more than a decade. Gold said, "The group believes it can still perform its physically demanding music at the level fans expect and wants to take advantage of the opportunity while it can." The announcement follows recent speculation about the 2027 comeback. I'm Kenny Perez. That's your music news.

0: Milwaukee music from Cale Martell. That is waiting for me here on Milwaukee's Indie Alternative 88.9. Fiona Apple in that set as well. John Adler with you for another hour. One of the most talked about artists of this past weekend, of the weekend number one of Summerfest, was Father John Misty's show on Friday night. Got music from him coming up very soon. 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

Brand new music from Panda Bear and Sonic Boom. It's the title track from their upcoming album, A Question of Why, comes out on July 10th. New music here on Listener Supported 88.9. Speaking of new music, hi, by the way, John Adler with you for another hour until 10 p.m., at which point it is What's All This Adventures in New Music with your host and our music director, Aaron Wolf. One of the tracks you will be playing is new stuff from Ty Siegel, who, interestingly enough, in August, has a new album coming out the same day as he's releasing a multi-song EP. They must be two very different sounds. Otherwise, you just probably squash them all in one. But you're going to hear something new from Ty Siegel on What's All This coming up at 10 p.m. Evenings on 88.9, brought to you by the Door County Maritime Museum. Back into the music.

0: New is from Kevin Morby. It's Badlands from his little wide open album. Kevin Morby going to be part of the Eau Claire's Music Festival in Eau Claire at Carson Park on July 24th and 25th. Something coming up this Wednesday, that is so cool that it's happening twice in a day and on two different stations, not only here on 88.9, but also at The Current in Minneapolis. We are simulcasting a very special two-hour show called Eau Claire's Spring Training, hosted by none other than Justin Vernon of Bon Iver, who will also obviously be performing at his own music festival. He has hand-curated songs from all the artists that will be playing at the Eau Claire's Music Festival. It's going to be airing here on 88.9 from noon until 2 p.m. this Wednesday, then again at 8 p.m. and 10 p.m. So that's something to be looking forward to happening this Wednesday. 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
1: Hey, I'm Carol Ann. I host DJ Takeovers bi-weekly on Wednesdays from 4 to 5 p.m. I sit down with an artist or creative from Milwaukee and beyond to find out what music inspires them. Here's a clip from one of our episodes. This is a DJ Takeover on 88.9. My name is Carol Ann, and I'm here with Sauce MKE, which is Gianni Vaccaro, and also here with Redea, a.k.a. Yeah. For Walkie.
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3: 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And Street Talkin' is just like how I feel. 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So if you can imagine me on a Sauce run on the next three songs, please do.
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Title track of the B-52's Funplex album from 2008. Music from Blonde Shell. Now this has Heart Has to Work So Hard. Here on Listener Supported 89.

0: That is Blonde Hill. Hard has to work so hard on 88.9. One of the best, in my estimations, trifecta of all these Summerfest weekends is coming up. The final weekend, Thursday, July 2nd, Briggs & Stratton Big Backyard Stage is going to be Sunflower Bean, the band you just heard, Blonde Hill, and then the Beths. All three, same stage, same night. Pretty great. 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

Milwaukee music from Dak Dubois' garden here on 88.9. Love his studio setup. His sound, as you heard, very warm, very funky, kind of a psychedelic feel to it. Most of the gear that he uses is also from the 60s, 70s, 80s, very little new stuff.

0: for the digital part of recording. Caroline Rose before that, and Yip Yip Yeah, that woke you up a little bit, right? Yeah, as it should have. 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
5: 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I'm your host, Aaron Wolf. Let's get ready to experience new songs crafted by artists both familiar and unfamiliar, genres both well-worn and dusty, sonic observations made simply in the name of exploration. Adventures in new music are heading your way. 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

You are tuned into 88.9's What's All This? Adventures in New Music. I'm Erin Wolf, the music director at 88.9. I'll be sharing with you all the new songs that can fit into 1 hour on this Monday night. Thank you so much for joining me to listen to new music together. Cali-based garage rock fave Ty Segall will be back in release action this summer with a new full-length album called Chrome and an EP called Love Fuzz. Chrome, the album, is being called his most maximalist in years, which should be a fun change of pace for fans. It was made in 6 days at the Sonic Ranch with Cooper Crane of Bitchin' Bajas and Stereo Lab, and is a big sound as evidenced by this lead single called Black Paint. Twin guitars and raw fuzz razz every single corner of the song. EP Love Fuzz will be full of this's and that's, some songs from the Chrome sessions, and some random remakes. Both releases drop on August 28th to Drag City Records. Next on What's All This? The Linda Lindas are back with some post-high school blues on the new single called Burning Out.

It's new music from Finn Wolfhard on 88.9's What's All This? All new music for this hour. I'm Erin Wolf, your host. Finn Wolfhard's new single, Tunnels, begins with a slight doozy. I said I was afraid of death. You said, remember before your birth. However thoughtful the insightful indie rocker starts out on this latest song, it's ultimately a more carefree vehicle chronicling a moment in conversation and a chance to show off his glammy pop rock vibes as he continues into his second full length. The first was last year's Happy Birthday, and he's back with Fire from the Hip, due out July 10th to AWOL Records. Wolfhard says the new album was inspired by 60s and 70s rock sounds, including the Rolling Stones' 1972 album Exile on Main Street and the 1968 album called Beggar's Banquet, as well as his experiences being part of the fabric of modern pop culture, his time spent as an actor in Stranger Things, namely, and beyond. Before Finn Wolfhard, we heard music from the Linda Lindas. On the press release for Burning Out, their newest single, the band shares that the song is written in the weeks following singer-guitarist Lucha de la Garza's graduation from high school. In those post-high school days, she shared that she was feeling like the world is passing you by. The Linda Lindas' best cure for those post-high school blues? Plug in and start writing. Burning Out is their newest song, formed from those times, and is also their newest since signing to Reprise/Warner Records. It's a little slice of angst-fueled pop rock with teen energy. Find it everywhere now. Next up on What's All This on 88.9, I've got a new supergroup from Minneapolis called Megasound.

You're in it for one full hour of new tunes on 88.9's What's All This? I'm Erin Wolf, your host. Richmond, Virginia twang rockers Palmyra just dropped their latest single called Cheap Beer in the name of nostalgia. In a press release they shared, we're dedicating this one to our favorite venue, the Golden Pony in Virginia, which had its final show recently. We all met in Harrisonburg, Virginia, and the Golden Pony was the center of the scene in our town, with a thriving DIY music community happening in our basements with a bunch of others around town, too. Cheap Beer is a song about towny summer in a place that means the world to us. Cheap Beer is an ode to the stupid stuff we've all done in our 20s that builds our future worlds up while remaining unforgettable, and the little communities that made us who we are. Find the single from Palmyra out now on Oh Boy Records. Before that, we got a new collab band called Megasound. Supersize is the first single from Megasound's self-titled debut, due out later this summer. Megasound is the new collab between Minneapolis-based indie rockers Bad Bad Hats and Party Nails. Megasound shared, many years ago we were discussing our shared love of early 2000s rock music and the Josie and the Pussycats live action movie and accompanying soundtrack, obviously, and a sparkling vision of a new band began to materialize. The vintagey and chuggy guitar rock sound combined with sassy vocals is a super fun one for just rolling the windows down on your road trip this summer. The full self-titled album will come out August 7th to Don Giovanni Records. And next up on What's All This, another single from the forthcoming Howdy record called Big World. This one's Blast.

This is 88.9's What's All This with new music from GB. That is Star Sound. I'm Erin Wolf. Thanks for tuning in tonight. GB is Gustav Bernstein, a Copenhagen artist who is a Rhythmic Music Conservatory graduate, helping to redefine the contemporary Copenhagen sound by blending explorative, textural pop and experimental guitar-driven symphonies, which are a collage symphony of experimental music with a pop sensibility. Star Sound is GB's newest second single, which leans into a paced and mapped-out appeal. Star Sound will appear on the forthcoming album Hirschsprung, which was written in London with Bernstein cutting up copies of the free daily newspaper Metro to build its lyrical foundation. Over the course of a week, he then recorded live on a 24-track tape in the woods in Sweden. Hirschsprung will be released August 21st to the 8093 label. Before GB, we got the latest single from Howdy. Howdy's Blast is the latest from their forthcoming full-length, the breezy but thoughtful indie rockers who grew up in Dallas, Texas, formed in Austin, and have since relocated to Nashville, say that this record is a little more light to the touch this time around. The last record felt like such a generous offering, Charlie Martin of Howdy shared. A double album, deeply personal, you can literally hear me crying on some songs. With this one, we wanted to take on the challenge of making something more concise and to the point, a shorter but more exciting ride. Big World from Howdy is due out on August 14th via Arts and Crafts, and fans can catch Howdy in Milwaukee on November 13th at Vivarium with Christian Lee Hudson. And up next on What's All This, a fave new band of mine lately. If you're into mathy, kind of old school guitar rock sounds, I've got you. This band is called Prune. Here is their new single called Wall from the album Maybe Luck.

0: to the dream.
1: New music from across the world. Dublin, Ireland's Saoirse Richardson's forthcoming album was inspired by what she describes as a dreamy yet disconnected U.S. tour. Illinois Again is one of the newest singles from Draw the Outline, which will be out later this summer. Its bittersweet minor chord wash and cinematic sounds describe the state of Illinois through fresh eyes on the Midwest, but ultimately feeling like a road-weary traveler. The singer-songwriter shared it began as an attempt to capture this dreamy vignette of a headline tour across North America, but in writing about the euphoria, I kept finding a quiet sense of disconnection. This song is an attempt to hold those feelings side by side, both the joy and the loneliness. Draw the Outline from Saoirse Richardson is due out September 11th to Faction Records. Before that, on What's All This, we heard new music from Austin, Texas, Mathy, and indie rock band Prune. They make music that lives in all sorts of weather systems. Gray skies with thunderstorms and bursts of sun that just dazzles everything it touches. The band's latest single, Wall, is evidence of that. It comes from their debut album, Maybe Luck, which was written mostly over 2 years. Singer-songwriter, guitarist Jamie Weed used this record to express shifting perspectives on her identity, relationships, and memories, using an old nylon string guitar to map out each song's beginning. Originally a solo project for Jamie Weed, Prune became a full band, self-recording and producing Maybe Luck at their practice space and in their respective homes over the course of a year. It captures a sound driven by guitars and drums that will never fail to inspire. Find Maybe Luck out on Good English Records as of June 26th. Up next on What's All This on 88.9, a brand new single from Lightning Bug. 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

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That is brand new music from the artist known as Lorraine. She is the avant synth-laden indie pop project of Taja Cheek. Just dropped a new single called Soulless Cycle. That's what we heard. My favorite element of Lorraine over the years has been her enchanting voice, which she often has layered and layered until it just sounds otherworldly. And that quality really pops on this new song with its mantra-like repetitions of the song title buried by buildups of percussion, guitars, and synths. The instruments wash and ramp into something that feels like an exorcism via a positive transformation trance. Cheek sings, "I'm so tired of being so tired. I'm so sorry for feeling so sorry." Amid the cacophony, it's the heaviest track Lorraine has released to date, and it announces Fata Morgana, her new album releasing on August 14th to Mexican Summer Records. Before that, we heard a new single from LA-based lo-fi indie pop project Lightning Bug. It's the project of Audrey Kang, and the new single is called Sun-Soaked Stone. It's her first new music since moving from New York to LA, going from full band to a solo project. The last album from the project in any form was 2024's No Paradise, and this new single is a welcome burst of ebullient sun-soaked synth pop, just like its title. Look for the full EP from Lightning Bug out on July 14th via In Real Life Music. And a couple more songs to go for tonight. I've got a new one from the artist Nunzi. This is Easy.

0: A new single from Nunzi on 88.9's What's All This? That one is called Easy. Belgium-based Nunzi is the electro-pop project of Arnaud Stockbroek. And he recently shared more new music from his forthcoming debut album, Plan Is Bad, produced by Bullion, who's worked with artists like Nilufer Yanya. Nunzi shared of the album, "The title refers to the control freak I can sometimes be and to the ongoing attempt to accept uncertainty and trust the process. It's essentially me saying I accept that the plan is bad. Let's just move forward and see where we end up." He shared one of the new singles called Easy that the song went from a waltz tempo to a more upbeat 4-4 dance tempo where Nunzi takes his own advice and just lets things breathe and become the thing that it was meant to be. Plan Is Bad will be released on October 2nd via PS Recordings. And up next, the very final song comes from Aussie artist Gordy. She's got a new acoustic EP called Nylon. Here's a track from it called Forget About Dying.
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0: The final song for 88.9's What's All This comes from Gordy. The Australian artist Sophie Payton, known universally as Gordy, has become one of my favorite voices in recent years. I was really thrilled that she stopped by Radio Milwaukee last summer for a session just so we could hear her sing songs from her newest at the time and third album, 2025's bombastic pop record called Like Plasticine. Gordy returns with a new single called Forget About Dying from the new EP called Nylon. It sounds much more intimate in nature than that aforementioned full length. It's just acoustic guitar and Peyton's voice. It's doubly intimate as it was recorded live in the studio, which one might guess in the opening with the engineer calling out his cue. As an inside scoop, Gordy also works as a doctor when she's not making music, and I'm guessing much of that is baked into the song where Peyton sings, I don't know, no, I can't say how we all end up wanting the same thing, to just be here hoping time might stand still. I'm guessing that's from an experience of watching people letting their most loved ones go. Find the Nylon EP out now on Mushroom Music. 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

0: The Muppets, Yo Gabba Gabba, SpongeBob, Disney. They all make great songs that kids love, but for every generation, there's that one song parents hope to never have to hear again.
1: What does the fox say?
0: And that's why we created Kids Disco. I'm your host, Dori Zori. 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
1: Hey, I'm Carol Ann. I host DJ Takeovers bi-weekly on Wednesdays from 4 to 5 p.m. I sit down with an artist or creative from Milwaukee and beyond to find out what music inspires them. Here's a clip from one of our episodes. I'm here with Bee Creek, a local band. Talk about Lucinda Williams real quick and Drunken Angel. Why'd you guys pick this song from her?
2: Oh, it's so good. Everything she writes is just magic.
1: Yeah. Do you feel like it's the songwriting specifically or like the lyrics?
2: Totally.
1: That are... Okay.
2: Yeah. For me to be moved by something that makes me want to make music, it's easier when you can deeply relate to the individual saying these words. I do think queerness is a huge part of who I am because of my experiences and how that's made me, and so therefore I try to write as honest and true to myself as I can, so I think they're deeply intertwined.

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1: Rick Matarotonda, frontman of Goose, has praised fellow rising rock act Geese, calling their recent success wild to watch. Matarotonda said he and his band first noticed Geese after a late-night television appearance, but became increasingly impressed as the Brooklyn group's profile grew over the past year. He praised Geese vocalist Cameron Winter, describing him as an intelligent, creative artist with a unique voice and expressing excitement about the band's future. Faith No More bassist Bill Gold has confirmed that the band will play its first tour in more than a decade. Gold said, "The group believes it can still perform its physically demanding music at the level fans expect and wants to take advantage of the opportunity while it can." The announcement follows recent speculation about the 2027 comeback. I'm Kenny Perez. That's your music news.

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Just like you, our DJ's curiosity for music never stops. 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

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I'm Carol Ann, your host of The Afternoon Drive, and every other Wednesday from 4 to 5 p.m., a rotating lineup of guests and musicians join me in studio for a DJ takeover. 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

0: On Wednesdays, I sit down with my co-host Kenny Perez as we explore new and nostalgic tracks from Latino America and the diaspora. Here is a clip from our recent episode.
1: You know what? This set with an artist that I just discovered this year named Mocha.
0: Yes.
1: And this is an artist who is black and Mexican, mom from Mexico City, and grew up doing R&B. Also doing some Spanish as well. Loves the corridos tumbados, peso plumas, and so on and so forth. And you can hear the influences of R&B with the corridos. And this has a good flavor. I like this so much.
0: Oh yeah, when you sent it over and as we were listening to it before recording, it just grows on itself. Yeah. And it has layers and layers.
1: Yeah.
0: I really enjoyed this pick that you brought.
1: Yeah, this is a good track. I'm really looking forward to Mocha growing in popularity as well. And she basically enlisted a rapera that has like 400 followers on Instagram. Sounds dope as well. Check this out. This is Mocha and J-Mac with
0: Exclusiva.
1: Let's go.

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Looking for the perfect way to elevate your Saturday evenings? Join me, Kenny Perez, on 88.9 from 9 p.m. to midnight, where I'll bring you a hand-picked selection of the freshest, most electrifying tracks from the electronic music scene. Whether you're a dedicated fan or just dipping your toes into the genre, there's something for everyone to vibe to. But wait, there's more. Once the curated mix of fresh new tunes end, the festivities are just getting started. Stick around for an uninterrupted dance party featuring mixes from the world's top DJs alongside incredible talent from our very own music scene. It's the ultimate soundtrack to your Saturday night.

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1: This ain't home.
2: You started singing at a really early age, especially in church. Mm-hmm. And I want to know how those influences that and of the voices that you heard around, spirit moving in the room, translates to how you perform now and how you move the crowd.
3: Yeah, well, I would say church definitely had a huge impact on how I just, one, approach performing, and my love for performing and just being on stage and being able to like just be present in the moment and sing the thing that I need to sing. I think church has also helped me with my ear and like how I write music. A lot of my choices lean jazz, gospel, and even some of my lyrics too. Like if you were to take the pronouns out and like swap it, like some of the songs are gospel songs.
2: Was there one particular voice when I brought up church that comes to mind? One person who really stood out for you and had a big influence on you?
3: Yeah, there was a few people, actually. I would say definitely my mom. Definitely my mom. My mom's not a singer, but she loves singing. And when I was younger, she was the Sunday school teacher, and we would like, I would have to help her learn her lesson for the next day. We'd have to learn songs together. So she's definitely one of the first voices that really like influenced me and my musical journey.
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passing down the lesson learned from stepping on the cement. Grave some of the grievances, I still ain't finished grieving. Never talk to therapists that rarely call on Jesus. Don't pick up my phone a lot, I like to be alone. The thoughts, stolen you from broken hearts. I know you think I

of your day is spent in the car, waiting to get from point A to point B. Here at 88.9, it's not about the destination. It's the drive. I'm Carol Ann, host of The Afternoon Drive. 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
2: Chicago dance pop producer and artist Honey Dijon just dropped her latest mix called The Nightlife. 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How soul and R&B all come together fluidly.
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Joining us on Thursday, June 25th, are folk rock storytellers, the Mountain Goats. 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We are pleased to announce that the Mountain Goats will be joining us here in our Radio Milwaukee space for a Studio Milwaukee session that is open to the public Thursday, June 25th at noon. 88.9 listeners will receive an email invitation with a chance to RSVP to this intimate session. 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
2: I'm a Milwaukee transplant in my 20s, so naturally a hot pink flyer advertising a party caught my eye. It was for Venus Social Club, an organization that hosts events specifically for the Sapphic community. The word Sapphic traces back to Sappho, the Greek lyric poet who lived on the island of Lesbos and is known for writing about her desire and love for other women. This was in 600 BCE, and thousands of years later, Sapphic is a common term today for women who love women.
3: I feel like in Milwaukee, we had no Sapphic spaces. Well, we had some. We have some. We have some really good organizations, but specifically like party ones. And I want to go party with all lesbians and queer people all the time, and not just on prides.
2: That's Maya Getch, the founder of Venus Social Club. She created it in 2024. It was meant to be a small house party, but turned out to be a big Sapphic celebration. Since then, the organization has hosted many events across the city, from yoga to barbecues to themed dance parties.
3: A lot of people will tell me, oh, I didn't know there were so many lesbians in Milwaukee. And I'm like, there is so many, and it's an untapped market. So that's why it was needed. So people realize there's a lot of us in Milwaukee.
2: There's lesbians everywhere.
3: Everywhere.
2: Especially in Milwaukee. Recently, I went to their Pride after party, and I met Hannah. She attended previous Venus parties and says these events connected her to the Cream City in a new way.
4: I'm actually recently new to Milwaukee, moved in within the past year, and one of the big goals that I wanted to achieve was to find community, and for me, especially, to find staff community, as it can be a bit scattered at times.
2: And for others, like Brie and Kiwana, the Pride After Party was their first Venus Social Club experience. After hearing about it from TikTok, Kiwana said they decided to check it out as a way to connect with the queer community.
5: Just being around other queer people, being able to speak to them and things like that has been really, really gorgeous. Being able to come here and see like a diverse crowd and really good music, it feels really good.
2: Although it's more of a party scene, Brie found a sense of comfort being in a crowd that welcomes and celebrates Sapphics.
6: Even if you're not really into the club scene, it still feels very homey. I appreciate it because I'm not one person who goes out all the time, so I feel like safe here. It's very inclusive, and it's just like a good, happy feeling.
2: Every event is unique, but all have sparked new friendships and community, the pillars that Maya built for Venus Social Club and Milwaukee Sapphic scene.
3: I have like met people who didn't know anybody at my stuff, and then I see them on Instagram, like friends now, and I'm like, oh my God, like I was a part of that. So it's really awesome to see that and know that it's paying off, what I'm doing is working, because that's like the whole reason, that's the why, is for community and for people to meet each other. You will find your family with us, for sure.
2: To learn more about Venus Social Club and to hear more Uniquely Milwaukee episodes, visit radiomilwaukee.org/ourstories. 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

0: The Muppets, Yo Gabba Gabba, SpongeBob, Disney. They all make great songs that kids love, but for every generation, there's that one song parents hope to never have to hear again.
1: What does the fox say?
0: And that's why we created Kids Disco. 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
1: I'll Be Waving As You Drive Away is the fifth studio album released by American fingerstyle guitarist Hayden Pettigo in June of 2025.
2: That's right. This album is getting a fresh reissue after seeing the first run sell through. Pettigo claims this album is the final installment of the Motor trilogy, all being tied together by the vehicular artwork from Jonathan Phillips on the covers.
1: I love how he stuck with the same artist for each of the last three records to really create cohesion between them, and also creating a bizarre vision that sits well with his version of American primitive fingerstyle picking.
2: You can find I'll Be Waving As You Drive Away on black vinyl at Lilliput Records or any other local shop near you. And here's Long Pond Lily from Hayden Pettigo.

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1: And Bosnia can win it with the next kick.
2: It's late March, and Bosnia and Herzegovina is playing Italy. The winner will qualify for the FIFA World Cup, and the loser stays home. The game is tied and will be won on the next penalty kick. And up walks Bosnia's rising star.
1: And it's Appleton, Wisconsin native Esmer Barakatovic, the Milwaukee Messi, the New England Revolution homegrown player.
2: Pause. You heard all of that right. Appleton native, the Milwaukee Messi, lining up to send Bosnia to the World Cup. But before he attempts this kick, let's rewind 15 years to Wisconsin's Fox Cities.
3: I'm Liam Wasco. Basically, Esmer and I, we played against each other when we were younger, probably like 5 years old.
2: Liam has known Esmer Barakatovic for about 15 years, and he remembers when they met.
3: Before a game, and my dad came up to my team and goes, there's this very good Bosnian kid that we're about to play against, and kind of warned our coach and all of us.
2: Esmer's parents are why he's representing Bosnia in the World Cup. They came to Appleton as refugees from the Bosnian War in the 1990s. Esmer, one of three children, may have grown up in Appleton, but his family's ties to Bosnia were never completely severed. Liam's family, the Wascos, soon became close family friends with the Barakatoviches, while their kids bonded on the pitch. Here's Mitzi Wasco, Liam's mom.
4: We're not blood family, but we consider each other family. And his nickname for me is Mom 2.0, which I love.
2: Both Esmer and Liam quickly outgrew their competition in Appleton and began traveling to the Milwaukee area for practice and games. This choice to play in the Milwaukee area would give Esmer the opportunity to shine. Rob Becerra is now the director of youth development with the New England Revolution, a Major League Soccer club. But he still remembers when his colleague Marcelo Santos flagged Esmer as a player to watch, with a caveat.
5: And he's like, well, it's from Milwaukee. And I was like, it's fine. You say he's good. Let's take a look at this.
2: The, well, he's from Milwaukee caveat meant that the Milwaukee area was not a hotbed for soccer talent the way a Southern California or New York or Chicago might be.
5: That Milwaukee idea was get out of your comfort zone, come take a look, come do some research, and let's find out. But Marcelo was very confident that he was good, and he was right.
2: Becerra soon recruited Esmer to play within the New England Revolution organization as a teen. And soon, teammates started calling him the Milwaukee Messi, referring to Lionel Messi, arguably the greatest soccer player in recent memory. And while Esmer has moved on from the Revolution to play ball in the Netherlands and the Bosnian national team, the Milwaukee Messi moniker has stuck with him.
1: The Milwaukee Messi, the New England Revolution homegrown player, turned 21 2.5 weeks ago, can send Bosnia and Herzegovina to the World Cup.
2: Decades distilled into one moment. His parents fleeing genocide in Bosnia 30 years ago to make a home in Appleton. The found family the Barakatoviches found in the Wascos. The round trips to Milwaukee, opening paths for future Milwaukee soccer players. And now playing on a global stage to represent his parents' home country. Make this kick, Esmer, and 30 years of dreams come true.
1: And he does! It got underneath Donnarumma! Bosnia and Herzegovina will play in the FIFA World Cup!
2: Sam Woods, WUWM, Milwaukee's NPR.
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How much of your day is spent in the car, waiting to get from point A to point B? Here at 88.9, it's not about the destination. It's the drive. I'm Carol Ann, host of The Afternoon Drive. 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Because it's not about what's waiting on the other side. 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

pretty cool team up between Sam Fender and Olivia Dean from the album People Watching from Sam Fender. That song is called Rain Me In. Kicking off the 6 o'clock hour, OK Lou with Blade Bird. Mornings get support from Milwaukee Art Museum, Ellen Becker Investment Group, and Bartolotta Restaurants. Thanks to Kenny for filling in for me so I could have off yesterday, but I am so glad to be back with you today. It's Tuesday, June 23rd, 56 degrees. We'll have lots of sunshine today. Temperatures rising up into the upper 60s a little bit later this afternoon. This is the latest from Jordan Patterson, who just opened for C. Rose at Turner Hall Ballroom in May, right here in Milwaukee. Jordan is an LA-based songwriter and producer, and her latest project just came out June 19th called Songs from a Valley Girl. This is Just My Friend.

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1: Clive Davis, a legendary record executive whose career helped shape modern popular music and launched careers of artists including Whitney Houston, has died at the age of 94. Davis passed away yesterday at his home after battling respiratory issues. Over his five-decade career, he led major labels including Columbia, Arista, and signed artists like Janis Joplin, Santana, Bruce Springsteen, Billy Joel, and Alicia Keys. Here's one of those songs Clive Davis is responsible for. It's Johnny Nash.

0: A number one hit with help from Clive Davis in 1972. That's Johnny Nash with I Can See Clearly Now. Dory Zori here with you. Good morning. 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
0: It's been almost 4 years since Grammy Award winner Steve Lacy released his last album, and his new record is due out July 17th on RCA. It's called Oh Yeah, which Steve Lacy says he feels is going in a new direction, lyrically and sonically. Here's a little sneak preview of what's to come. The song is called The Feeling.

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2: 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I got brand new music from Lakeisha Benjamin, six-time Grammy-nominated alto saxophonist, composer, and band leader based in New York. Drops a new album titled We Dream, and it was co-produced by a good friend of the show, Casa Overall. And speaking of that, the track we're going to play for you features Casa Overall and Bilal. It's called Right Now.

wife is sicker than sick. 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

0: 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I'm Dori Zori. 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
0: Ever dance with the devil in the pale moonlight? Find out what song is sizzling around in my head today. Musical Bacon coming up around 7:10 a.m. Also in the 7 o'clock hour, your chance to win tickets to see Brandi Carlile with I'm With Her at Breeze Stevens Field in Madison on Monday, August 24th. That's coming up around 7:20 a.m. Right now, it's the latest from Sun Little's new album, City Folk. This one's called Whip the Wind.

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Illiterate Light together with Devin Gilfillian and that track called Freedom. I'm Dory. What song's sizzling around in my head today? Well, on this day in 1989, Batman, starring Michael Keaton and Jack Nicholson, opens in theaters, and that is the inspiration behind today's musical bacon. Stick around for it, coming up right after this one from Beck. This one's called Ride Lonesome.

0: Fred Lonesome from the one and only Beck. He's going to be in Milwaukee October 6th playing Landmark Credit Union Live. I'm Dory. 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The sun is shining today. Temperatures warming up from 57 degrees right now to highs of 68 a little bit after the noon hour today. Coming up this hour, you've got a concert ticket giveaway. Brandi Carlile's headed out on tour with I'm With Her, stopping at Bree Stevens Field in Madison in August. Your chance to win some tickets coming up about three songs from right now.
1: A lot of you are cooking bacon the wrong way.
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0: Find out what song is sizzling around in my head today. It's time for Musical Bacon. Thanks to our sponsor, Fraterton Medical College of Wisconsin. When Prince released the soundtrack for the 1989 film for Batman, the record stayed at number one on the Billboard 200 for six consecutive weeks, partially because of this song. Here he is serving up Bat Dance. Today's Musical Bacon.
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1: Yes, you are listening to Bat Dance from Prince, from the soundtrack from the 1989 film Batman. I found out two interesting things about this film that was released on this day in 1989. Number one, there's vocal samples of Mavis Staples in this song. And two, Prince's involvement in the soundtrack could have been very different. It was supposed to be a collaboration between himself and Michael Jackson, where Prince was supposed to be doing all the funky songs that represented the villains, while Jackson would have sung ballads for the heroes. It didn't turn out that way, and we got a full-on Prince album, his 11th studio record. That was your Musical Bacon for today. 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Now it's new music time. This is Jelly Haha with Clouds Will Carry Me to Sleep. 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
1: Kenny Hoopla has released a new single, New America, featuring The Strokes guitarist Albert Hammond Jr. In announcing the track, Kenny Hoopla expressed gratitude for the opportunity to collaborate with one of his musical heroes, calling the experience truly unbelievable. Kenny will be playing Summerfest at the T-Mobile stage on July 2nd at 8:15 p.m. This is Kenny Hoopla with Sore Loser.

0: You can see Kenny Hoopla at Summerfest on July 2nd. That's his track, Sore Loser. Before that, you heard new music from Jelly Haha and the album Switcheroo, and today's musical bacon served up by Prince. It was Bat Dance, which is just full of movie bits and lyrics and quotes and famous lines. It's hard to believe that song sounds a little goofy today that it spent so long at the top of the charts back in 1989, but hey, it was Prince, and he is kind of magical. I'm Dory Zori. You know who else is magical? Brandi Carlile. She's headed to Madison in August, and in just a few minutes, I'll give you instructions on how you can enter to win yourself a pair of tickets for that show. So stick with me. I'm Dory. 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
1: Sometimes there's a beginning of a beard that shows up late in the afternoon on the face of someone who has not shaved since morning. 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A song that's so good, you have to hear it twice. 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
0: Okay, friends, this is a concert ticket giveaway moment. Brandi Carlile is coming to Breeze Stevens Field in Madison on Monday, August 24th with opener I'm With Her. If you haven't won anything from us in the past 2 months and would like a chance to win these now, text Brandi Carlile's name over in the subject line to 414-892-8899. That's 414-892-8899. I'll give you about 3 minutes to get your text in and then randomly select one and message you back if you're a winner. This is Brandi Carlile with Josephine. Take

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2: This is the sound of a million-dollar all-turf field. On this day, in late May, with perfect weekend weather, it's serving as a soccer field for over 50 young Latinas.
3: How's it going?
4: Great.
5: Yeah. Well, we're losing a little bit, but it's really fun.
2: This is Ariana, or Ari Sanchez. She's 15, and she is going hard out here. We're at Carroll College in Waukesha, about 20 miles from Milwaukee, where most of these girls are from. It's their first time ever playing on this field. First time ever with these coaches, most of who played college ball.
6: Hi, my name is Carolina Lomeli. I brought my two daughters, Ariana Sanchez and Allison Sanchez.
2: Carolina, who never expected to be a mom, but was always a soccer player, is smiling, taking it all in. Because girls haven't always had opportunities like this.
6: The feelings are just incredible. I can't believe they're playing the sport that I love. I want to tear up sometimes. I want to cry.
2: Legacy Sports is hosting this one-day skills camp. But the girls from Milwaukee are coming from a different place, Brillantes. KB Payo is one of the co-founders.
7: How much would something like this cost?
8: Oh,
7: the group and like each person.
8: Usually for something like this, each kid is probably $150 to $250.
7: Just for the day.
8: Just for the day. Yeah, this kind of experience. So to bring it at no cost and just have it purely be like just come enjoy is really awesome.
2: Brillantes has only been around for about 18 months, but their impact is huge. Maybe even life-changing for some of the girls. While there are other soccer programs around Milwaukee, even a few in the central city, Brillantes is the first serving young girls exclusively. Girls who might get coached differently than boys. They might not get past the ball playing co-ed, so they might develop differently as players. And it's no to low cost, which might be the biggest barrier with youth sports.
8: It's really a pay-to-play model, especially in a sport like soccer that hasn't been around super long in the United States, hasn't been ingrained in quote-unquote American culture for a really long time. And so if you have money and resources, transportation, etc., like, you can play and have anything open to you, but the kids that don't have that can't access soccer in that way.
2: KB's kids haven't had that access. And it's not just youth sports working against young Latinas.
8: To me, they are the most marginalized athlete that we have in this country. When we're talking about language barriers, socioeconomic status, and then also both internal and external culture against them.
2: With the kids KB coaches, they're starting with both a skills and opportunity gap. Brillantes works to remedy that.
4: Thank you.
2: Back on the field, Carolina watches Ari work through a drill. Ari is smiling, playing loose, having fun. Carolina tells me Ari plays club ball and high school. Those teams, though, are majority white. Out here, it brings out a different side of her daughter.
6: And let me tell you, just with Brianda, she's a different person. She feels more comfortable. She feels at home. And I think what KB provides to them, it's that safe environment, which she gets to be herself.
2: Ari's breathing heavily, looking tired from the last drill, but still ready. She's been one of the stars of the day, something she's heard from everyone, the coaches, other players, even her mom.
7: Yeah, how was that?
4: Very tiring. I kind of fell like a couple times.
7: You were going at it though.
4: Yeah, it's just I'm not used to playing on turf.
7: So that was a fun drill. Do you know what comes next?
4: No, actually, I don't. They haven't said anything.
7: But I'm sure you're ready for it.
4: No, yeah. That's what I came here to do.
7: Let's go.
9: Play. Give her a better ball. Right. Give her a better ball.
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from the Maggie Gyllenhaal directed movie The Bride. It's Fever Ray with The Lake. Caroline Rose went from playing this song live to finally putting it down so we can play it on the radio. It's Yip Yip Yow.

0: It's a boot stomper, yip yip yow, from Caroline Rose. I'm Dori Zori. Remember when Caroline Rose was here for Studio Milwaukee session? That was like a decade ago. You can find all those sessions, recent and less recent, over at radiomilwaukee.org. 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
0: Josh Everts, one of those Milwaukee hyphenated artists. He's an audio engineer, a songwriter, a composer, and producer, and a frequent resident of artist programs across North America. He's got a beautiful new record coming out this September called Photogenic Memory. Here's a little sneak preview of what you can find on that new album, The Sound of Machines, new music from Josh Everts.

0: Humbird, Siri Undlin grew up steeped in church choirs and traditional Irish ensembles. Roots that later led her to conduct extensive folklore and musical research around the world as a Watson Fellow. So it's not surprising that her music is vibey like that. Her new record, Morning When It Comes, will be out in September. That was Daughter of Empire from Humbird, Eau Claire native now calling Minneapolis home. I'm Dori Zori, happy to be back with you today. 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And if you are a Death Cab for Cutie fan, we've got something exciting coming up for you. The entire month of June, anyone who donates to Radio Milwaukee in any amount will automatically get entered to win a pair of tickets to see Death Cab for Cutie at the Miller High Life Theater on Saturday, July 11th at 8 p.m. But that's not it. We have 10 pairs of these tickets to give away, so your odds are pretty good. Everyone who wins these tickets will also have access to a pre-show private bar area in the Miller High Life Theater and will be invited to a pre-show sound check with the band. And then one of those lucky 10 ticket winners will walk away with the brand new Death Cab album, I Built You a Tower record, autographed by the band. And another one of you 10 winners will get a Fender Squire guitar signed by Death Cab for Cutie lead vocalist and guitarist Benjamin Gibbard. How do you get entered to win? Just donate to radiomilwaukee.org/donate, make your contribution, and you can visit our contest page for all the official rules.
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An artist that will be at Summerfest on July 2nd, it's Joby Riccio with a Love of the Song from the album Face the Feeling. And before Joby takes the stage at Summerfest, she'll be doing a Studio Milwaukee session right here for members and non-members alike. Yep, our Summerfest sessions are open to everyone, so you can come down and experience what it's like to be a VIP member. We have a Studio Milwaukee session coming up this Thursday with the Mountain Goats before they take the stage at Summerfest later that night. I'm Dory. 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The weather today, looking nice and sunshiny. Temperatures rising up into the upper 60s here in Milwaukee a little bit after the lunch hour today. This is new music from Disclosure. It's so pretty. I love it so much. I hope you do too. It's The Sun Comes Up Tremendous.

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1: Clive Davis, the legendary record exec whose career helped shape modern popular music and launch the careers of artists including Whitney Houston, has died at the age of 94. Davis passed away yesterday at his home after battling respiratory issues. Over his five-decade career, he led major labels including Columbia and Arista Records, signing artists like Janis Joplin, Santana, Bruce Springsteen, Billy Joel, and Alicia Keys.

0: It's one of those Clive Davis collaborations. It's Whitney Houston's I'm Your Baby Tonight. I am Dori Zori. Good morning. Thanks to Kenny for filling in for me yesterday so I could take some time off for my birthday. But I missed you guys and I'm so glad to be back. 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
1: 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I'm Carol Ann, host of The Afternoon Drive. 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

0: Hey, this is Paula. On Wednesdays, I sit down with my co-host Kenny Perez as we explore new and nostalgic tracks from Latino America and the diaspora. Here is a clip from our recent episode. I bring the song by Sol Jones, who is a trans Venezuelan singer. This is her track, La Hija del Sol, and she's done kind of like a switch up in her music. She's doing a lot more jazz, boleros, things that are slower in tempo in terms of like feeling.
1: Yeah.
0: And so that's something I really like about this track. It's a bolero deslumbrante. It's like slow burn, a little switch up to what we've been doing here on this show. But a great track.
1: Yeah, this is a beautiful track. Thank you for bringing this, and let's get into it.
0: This is La Hija del Sol by Sol Jones.
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0: Criminal kissing is a love letter to making bad decisions. You can see Ian Sweet here in Milwaukee at Falcon Bowl on Thursday, October 22nd. 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
0: We've got Milwaukee music on the way, but first, Kurt Vile. His latest record is called Philadelphia's Been Good to Me, and a Milwaukee stop on his tour, Turner Hall Ballroom, on November 8th. This is Chance to Bleed, the latest from Kurt Vile.

0: That's one of our Milwaukee treasures, Mr. Paul Sivar with Didn't Leave Me No Ladder from his album Upstroke for the Down Folk. I'm Dory. 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
0: Wishy has an upcoming tour with Beach Bunny and the Baths. 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

They were just here recently for a Studio Milwaukee session. You can find that at radiomilwaukee.org. It's Loka Connie with Can't Be Wrong from their latest record, Livin' in the USA. Fatboy Slim taking you back to the 90s with the Rockefeller Skank, kicking off the 9 o'clock hour. Thank you for tuning in. I'm Dory. 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The sun is shining, warming up to close to 70 degrees around 1 o'clock this afternoon. From Chicago, it's Freako with Still Around.

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1: Kenny Hoopla has released a new single, New America, featuring The Strokes guitarist Albert Hammond Jr. When announcing the track, Kenny Hoopla expressed gratitude for the opportunity to collaborate with one of his musical heroes, calling the experience truly unbelievable. Kenny will be playing Summerfest at the T-Mobile stage on July 2nd at 8:15 p.m.

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1: Do you love Death Cab for Cutie? 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
2: I sat down with Tiana Major 9 to discuss her latest project, November Scorpio.
1: This ain't home.
2: You started singing at a really early age, especially in church. Mm-hmm. And I want to know how those influences that and of the voices that you heard around, spirit moving in the room, translates to how you perform now and how you move the crowd.
1: Yeah, well, I would say church definitely had a huge impact on how I just, one, approach performing, and my love for performing and just being on stage and being able to like just be present in the moment and sing the thing that I need to sing. I think church has also helped me with my ear and like how I write music. A lot of my choices lean, jazz, gospel, and even some of my lyrics too. Like if you were to take the pronouns out and like swap it, like some of the songs are gospel songs.
2: Was there one particular voice when I brought up church that comes to mind? One person who really stood out for you and had a big influence on you?
1: Yeah, there was a few people, actually. I would say definitely my mom. My mom's not a singer, but she loves singing. And when I was younger, she was the Sunday school teacher, and we would like, I would have to help her learn her lesson for the next day. We'd have to learn songs together. So she's definitely one of the first voices that really like influenced me and my musical journey.
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One of my favorite live musical memories from this year was watching Moby play the song with Jacob Lusk from the Gabriels singing that beautiful, soulful part. So how about let's play some Gabriels right now. This is Love and Hate in a Different Time.

never knew. Growing Pains from Texas singer-songwriter Blessing Jolie. And the album 20 Nothing. You can learn more about Blessing Jolie or anything else you've heard on 88.9 that you want to dig into deeper by checking out our playlist feature at radiomilwaukee.org. 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This event features female PGA pros providing golf lessons before a scramble-style round of golf on a par 3 course. Registration information at gswise.org. 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The Muppets, Yo Gabba Gabba, SpongeBob, Disney. They all make great songs that kids love, but for every generation, there's that one song parents hope to never have to hear again. What does the fox say? And that's why we created Kids Disco. I'm your host, Dori Zori. 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

0: That's an electro-funk project called R.I.P. Magic from London with a new record produced by James Murphy and his DFA studio. His first non-LCD production in over a decade. They've shared the stages with Tame Impala, a panda bear, and gotten a lot of accolades from Tyler, the Creator, too. That song is called Screwed Arc. Wrapping up our time together for today, Aaron Wolf is coming in to take over your midday. I'm Dory. 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
0: If you haven't listened to any of those, you are missing out. Carol Ann does some pretty awesome interviews and pulls some pretty great answers out of our local artists and community members. DJ Takeover is such a great program. All right, I've got one song left to play, or a couple songs left, but I'll end on this Kacey Musgraves note. She's got a new record called Middle of Nowhere and a tour stopping in Milwaukee at Fiserv Forum on September 11th. This is her track, Dry Spell. Have a great day, everyone. I'll be back here with you tomorrow. Until then, be kind, stay safe, and keep on dancing.

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Recorded at their own Chapel Hill studios called Betty's, it's the new single from Sylvanesso called Hot Slob, featuring their bud, their musical friend, Jen Vossner of Y Oak. I'm Erin Wolf, your host of the Midday Show. You also got the newest from Bleachers from For Everyone for 10 Minutes. It's You and Forever. 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So glad to be here with you, heralding your Tuesday, getting into the morning hours as you get into your work day. I've got a good soundtrack for you. I've also got, if you love Sylvanesso, a chance to go see them when they come to town in just a few songs. So you want to stick around for the Sylvanesso tickets I'm about to give away. In the meantime, here's Junior Varsity on 88.9 and their song called Cross the Street.

0: Give It to Me Straight from Papa Rod. That is from his newest album, Picture Day, a Papa Rod album. Came out about a month ago. If you're into the sounds of Bakar, but like your production a little more psychedelic, Papa Rod is just that. He's playing Summerfest 2 sets this Saturday, June 27th. He'll be playing the AmFam House at 2 p.m. and then Briggs & Stratton Big Backyard at 8 p.m. I'm Erin Wolf. 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Stick with me. I'll be giving away tickets to see Sylvan Esso here in Milwaukee in just a moment. 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And here we go. I've got a chance for someone out there who loves Sylvan Esso to go on us and the Pabst Theater Group. I've got a pair of tickets for someone who has not won anything from us in the past 60 days. All y'all, the rest of you, can give a try for these tickets by texting Esso, E-S-S-O, to 414-892-8899. Once again, I've got a pair of tickets to see Sylvan Esso at Riverside Theater. The show is Wednesday, October 21st. Text the last half of their name, Esso, E-S-S-O, to 414-892-8899 for your chance for this pair of tickets to see Sylvan Esso. Coming up, I've got music from Widow's Peak, who visit Milwaukee, and the Argo coming up this weekend.
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1: Every Friday, 88.9 music director Aaron Wolf and Lilliput Records co-owner Tanner Musgrove tell you about the new albums you can't miss on a new episode of On Vinyl. Here's one of their latest picks.
2: Eric D. Johnson is the singer-songwriter and multi-instrumentalist behind the band and is the sole permanent member of the group, releasing their 12th studio album today.
3: Outside of this project, Johnson performs with the folk supergroup Bonnie Light Horseman, along with being a member of The Shins. The new record sees them embracing a similar sound to their early folk indie rock albums released in the early 2000s.
2: Fruit Bats, The Landfill is available on standard black vinyl, along with pink, splatter, and clear vinyl at a local record shop near you.
3: And here's Think About Ya from The Fruit Bats.

0: Setting the week off right with Salt, creating some positive affirmations. The song Create Your Prophecy is from their latest called Chapter 1. And this is a midday show on 88.9. I'm your host. So glad to be here with you. I'm Erin Wolf. 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And Death Cab for Cutie fans, listen up. We've got a really exciting opportunity only for the rest of the month of June. So anyone who is donating to Radio Milwaukee in any amount will be entered to win a pair of tickets to see Death Cab for Cutie at the Miller Hyler Theater on Saturday, July 11th at 8 o'clock. We have 10 pairs of these tickets, so your odds are pretty good. Everyone who wins a pair of tickets will also have access to a pre-show private bar area in the Miller High Life Theater and will be invited to a pre-show soundcheck with the band. One of these 10 lucky ticket winners will also walk away with a Fender Squire guitar signed by Death Cab for Cutie themselves, and also another one of the 10 lucky ticket winners will walk away with a signed Death Cab for Cutie LP of their most recent record called I Built You a Tower. To be entered to win this great Death Cab for Cutie experience, head over to radiomilwaukee.org/donate to make your contribution and visit our contest page for official rules. All right, so our former Milwaukee homeboy, Graham Hunt, now based in Madison, just announced he's got a new album coming out on Run for Cover Records, his new label home. It's called American Pyramid. We're going to get the lead single from Graham Hunt's forthcoming record right after this.
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Music from Milwaukee. It's Bee Creek with Eating Paint from their self-titled debut. They were just a guest on 88.9's DJ Takeover, hosted by Carol Ann of the Afternoon Drive, and they talked about all their influences on their Takeover slots, like Lucinda Williams, Adrian Lenker, and the local Honeys. 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This event features female PGA pros providing golf lessons before a scramble-style round of golf on a par-3 course. Registration information at gswise.org. Next up, I've got music featuring the amazing vocalist Gigi Perez, who was in her studios like a couple summers ago, hanging out before she got really big. Now she's guesting on some bigger indie artists' albums, including Mount Joy. She appears on Mount Joy's Hope We Have Fun record. We're going to hear In the Middle coming up right after this, as well as music from Nation of Language and a classic from The Jam. So everyone knows that some of the best stuff is in the middle. Middle of the sandwich, middle of the sandwich cookie, the juicy parts of a conversation. The Midday Show on 88.9 strives to live up to that middle hype with an all-killer, no-filler playlist full of first peaks and well-loved faves. Lots of local, too. 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

New music from The Sacred Souls on 88.9 Any Old Fool, one of their latest singles. You can boogie on down to the Sylvie and Madison on September 25th and see them there. Or if you prefer to dance in Chicago, they're also playing the Salt Shed the next night. And then we got a song from Iron and Wine featuring the one, the only Fiona Apple. That comes from Lightverse. And All in Good Time is the name of that one. It's just after 11 o'clock. You are tuned into the Midday Show on 88.9, getting support from Freightert and the Medical College of Wisconsin Health Network and Sewer Ninjas No Dig Sewer Repair. I'm Erin Wolf here with you. So glad to be getting into the thick of summer officially. And one of the very first notations of summer for Milwaukeeans is Summerfest, which returned last weekend. Officially, I've got a band that just played on Saturday at Summerfest. So if you went to see Flip Turn, you can get up in your feels and your memories of last Saturday's show with a song. It's called Rodeo Clown here on 88.9.

0: Well, okay. I guess Weezer goes with Wednesday now. It makes total sonic sense in my brain. That is Weezer's We Might As Well Be Strangers featuring Carly Hartzman of Wednesday. And the band is gearing up for their new album, self-titled album, in August. And coming through to Milwaukee's Pfizer Forum in October. Lots of good things for Weezer fans coming up ahead. 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All right, if you wanted to know what Mike D of the Beastie Boys is up to musically, I've got his latest single coming up, as well as music from St. Vincent and also Courtney Barnett. And then I've got a belated birthday request going out. We're going to hear some Steven Sanchez as well. Stay tuned.
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2: I'm a Milwaukee transplant in my 20s, so naturally a hot pink flyer advertising a party caught my eye. It was for Venus Social Club, an organization that hosts events specifically for the Sapphic community. The word Sapphic traces back to Sappho, the Greek lyric poet who lived on the island of Lesbos and is known for writing about her desire and love for other women. This was in 600 BCE. And thousands of years later, sapphic is a common term today for women who love women.
3: I feel like in Milwaukee, we had no sapphic spaces. Well, we had some. We have some really good organizations, but specifically like party ones. And I want to go party with all lesbians and queer people all the time, and not just on prides.
2: That's Maya Getch, the founder of Venus Social Club. She created it in 2024. It was meant to be a small house party, but turned out to be a big sapphic celebration. Since then, the organization has hosted many events across the city, from yoga to barbecues to themed dance parties.
3: A lot of people will tell me, oh, I didn't know there were so many lesbians in Milwaukee. And I'm like, there is so many, and it's an untapped market. So that's why it was needed. So people realize there's a lot of us in Milwaukee.
2: There's lesbians everywhere.
3: Everywhere.
2: Especially in Milwaukee. Recently, I went to their Pride after party, and I met Hannah. She attended previous Venus parties and says these events connected her to the Cream City in a new way.
4: I'm actually recently new to Milwaukee, moved in within the past year, and one of the big goals that I wanted to achieve was to find community, and for me, especially, to find staff community, as it can be a bit scattered at times.
2: And for others, like Bree and Kiwana, the Pride After Party was their first Venus Social Club experience. After hearing about it from TikTok, Kiwana said they decided to check it out as a way to connect with the queer community.
5: Just being around other queer people, being able to speak to them and things like that has been really, really gorgeous. Being able to come here and see like a diverse crowd and really good music, it feels really good.
2: Although it's more of a party scene, Bree found a sense of comfort being in a crowd that welcomes and celebrates sapphics.
6: Even if you're not really into the club scene, it still feels very homey. I appreciate it because I'm not one person who goes out all the time, so I feel like safe here. It's very inclusive, and it's just like a good, happy feeling.
2: Every event is unique, but all have sparked new friendships and community, the pillars that Maya built for Venus Social Club and Milwaukee sapphic scene.
3: I have like met people who didn't know anybody at my stuff, and then I see them on Instagram, like friends now, and I'm like, oh my God, like I was a part of that. So it's really awesome to see that and know that it's paying off, what I'm doing is working, because that's like the whole reason, that's the why, is for community and for people to meet each other. You will find your family with us, for sure.
2: To learn more about Venus Social Club and to hear more Uniquely Milwaukee episodes, visit radiomilwaukee.org/ourstories. 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

a belated birthday request going out to Angela in Milwaukee, whose birthday was yesterday. Thanks so much for hanging tight while I got you that request after all. Sweet love from Steven Sanchez, and yesterday was so beautiful outside, so I hope you got to enjoy your sunshiny birthday. I'm Aaron Wolf, your host of the Midday Show. Right now, let's listen to some Modest Mouse, something from their new album, An Eraser and a Maze, and get ready. Modest Mouse coming to Milwaukee in August. It's Picking Dragons' Pockets. 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

0: The newest from Modest Mouse, Picking Dragon's Pockets. Been listening to those guys, I think, since probably The Moon in Antarctica. 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Been a fan ever since. 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So getting ready for a couple Milwaukee music premieres this Thursday, and one of the artists we're going to premiere a new song from is the artist known as Blood, a electronic artist, or a band, I guess, technically. It's a duo based out of Milwaukee, originally a solo project for Nick Schubert, and they've got an EP coming out. We'll tell you more when we premiere their next single, but I've got Say from Blood coming up, as well as music from the Charlotte UK.
1: The Muppets, Yo Gabba Gabba, SpongeBob, Disney. 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

0: We make room for the classics too. That is You're Not Very Well from the Charlatans UK. I guess I've always heard that band name, never looked up what a charlatan is. If you don't know either, here you go. It's a person who falsely claims to possess special knowledge, skills, or expertise, or in short, a quack. So we all learned something possibly just now. I'm Erin Wolf, your host of the Midday Show. We're just going to simply enjoy the next song, no learning involved. I've got an R&B artist named Phoenix James from New York City. So if you're into the sounds of Sampha, Georgia Smith, you're going to love the new single called Hold On. It's coming up, as well as music from Polisa. 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We're going to hear Hold On coming up right after this.
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One of my favorite singer-songwriters of all time, warming up for a new album called The Gem. It's Julia Jacqueline. And The Gem comes out September 25th to 480 Records. Her new label, Home, that's the very first song from it called Get Away From Me, I Think I'll Love You Soon. Also, music from Megaphone, The Fade from Gather, Form, and Fly. It's just after noon here on 88.9's Midday Show, getting support from Freightert and the Medical College of Wisconsin Health Network. 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I'm Erin Wolf here with you for two more hours on your Tuesday. Let's get going into the next set with Matthew E. White from Big Inner. It's Steady Pace.

0: I hope all you Father John Misty fans had a great time at Summerfest watching him play on the 19th. And I'm sure y'all were singing along to that one because we've been playing a lot of it. So you probably know all the words by heart. It's The Payoff, his latest single. 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On the way on the midday show, we're going to work through this noon hour, through your lunch break, with some music from Beck. I've also got Boko Utes, and we're going to also hear some classics from The Cure and Vampire Weekend. It's all ahead here on 88.9.
1: Do you love Death Cab for Cutie? 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
1: Hey, I'm Carol Ann. 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My name is Carol Ann, and I'm here with Sauce MKE, which is Gianni Vaccaro, and also here with Redea, aka Forwalkie.
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3: 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And Street Talkin' is just like how I feel. 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So if you can imagine me on a Sauce run on the next three songs, please do.
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Let Me Take Your Hand, I'm Shaking Like Milk. The weirdest, but so delightful it is, The Cure's Let's Go to Bed, going back to 1983. Aaron Wolf here with you for the Midday Show. Let's get into Madison, music from Lytris with the new single, Up Down. Down.

I know you're watching my page, my stage, but you're trying to stay low. I know I'm gonna run away these days, I don't wanna stay home. Can you tell me what's a play? Cause I know I don't

0: If you're looking for something to pop on a running playlist, if you have one of those, I think that would be the perfect song. Uptown is from Madison artist Lytris. 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Music coming up from Noah Kahn, who has a doubleheader at Wrigley. No, he doesn't play baseball. He's just playing a couple shows there in July. I've got Doors from the Great Divide and Noah Kahn coming up. I've also got Milwaukee music from Micah Olson coming up as well.
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2: Clive Davis, a legendary record exec whose career helped shape modern popular music and launch the careers of artists including Whitney Houston, has died at the age of 94. Davis passed away yesterday at his home after battling respiratory issues. Over his five-decade career, he led major labels including Columbia and Arista Records, signing artists Janis Joplin, Santana, Bruce Springsteen, Billy Joel, and Alicia Keys. Kenny Hoopla has released a new single, New America, featuring The Strokes guitarist Albert Hammond Jr. When announcing the track, Kenny Hoopla expressed gratitude for the opportunity to collaborate with one of his musical heroes, calling the experience truly unbelievable. Kenny Hoopla will be playing Summerfest at the T-Mobile stage on July 2nd at 8:15 p.m. I'm Dori Zori with your music news.

0: A new collection of songs from Michael Olson of Milwaukee, dedicated to the memory of his late wife. That one's called My Magic Shadow. I've got more Milwaukee music coming up in the next hour. You're tuned into the Midday Show on 88.9. I'm Aaron Wolf, your host. 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Support also comes in today from the Festivals of Cedarburg, presenting the Strawberry Festival June 27th and 28th. So one of the recent Studio Milwaukee sessions that I got to be MC for was Weird Nightmare, the Canadian power pop indie rock band. Dropped by just about a month ago. I've got a song from their new album Hoopla for Sub Pop coming up called Pay No Mind. We'll also get into a tune from Gary Clark Jr. and in the 1 o'clock hour, something brand new from Kalayla on the way.
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A steely, icy vibe to her R&B sound. It's Kalayla, the new album. New Avatar is dropping to Warp Records, such a cool label. July 10th is when you can find it. We heard Link in B. Also, TV on the Radio was Staring at the Sun. It's always good to hear those indie classics. It is a final hour of your Tuesday midday show here on 88.9. I'm Erin Wolf, your host. 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So pumped to be here with you. Let's keep it going with some music from Odyssey. Think about what you're thankful for.

0: Gold Steps fans in Milwaukee, you'll get a double dose of them next week. They are playing Summerfest July 2nd at the T-Mobile stage at 2:30. And they're also joining us for a Studio Milwaukee session the day before. Tune in at noon. That's their hit single of the summer called Jealousy. 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New music from This Is Lorelei. So many fans of this band. Nate Amos, it's his project. He's also in Water From Your Eyes. And This Is Lorelei is going to be back with a full album very soon. We're going to get a taste of it on the single called Billy Came Back. New music on the way here on 88.9.
1: Sometimes there's a beginning of a beard that shows up late in the afternoon on the face of someone who has not shaved since morning. And sometimes there's an original song and its cover played back to back. Now that's the 5 o'clock shadow I'm referring to. I'm Carol Ann, and every weekday at 5 p.m. I bring you something you can rely on. A song that's so good, you have to hear it twice. The second time will always be a new rendition from a different artist. The 5 o'clock shadow receives support from Outpost Co-op Grocery Store and Maxi's.

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1: And Bosnia can win it with the next kick.
2: It's late March, and Bosnia and Herzegovina is playing Italy. The winner will qualify for the FIFA World Cup, and the loser stays home. The game is tied and will be won on the next penalty kick. And up walks Bosnia's rising star.
1: And it's Appleton, Wisconsin native Esmer Baraktarevic. The Milwaukee Messi, the New England Revolution homegrown player.
2: Pause. You heard all of that right. Appleton native, the Milwaukee Messi, lining up to send Bosnia to the World Cup. But before he attempts this kick, let's rewind 15 years to Wisconsin's Fox Cities.
3: I'm Liam Wasco. Basically, Esmer and I, we played against each other when we were younger, probably like 5 years old.
2: Liam has known Esmer Baraktarevic for about 15 years, and he remembers when they met.
3: Before a game, and my dad came up to my team and goes, there's this very good Bosnian kid that we're about to play against, and kind of warned our coach and all of us.
2: Esmer's parents are why he's representing Bosnia in the World Cup. They came to Appleton as refugees from the Bosnian War in the 1990s. Esmer, one of three children, may have grown up in Appleton, but his family's ties to Bosnia were never completely severed. Liam's family, the Wascos, soon became close family friends with the Baraktareviches, while their kids bonded on the pitch. Here's Mitzi Wasco, Liam's mom.
4: We're not blood family, but we consider each other family. And his nickname for me is Mom 2.0, which I love.
2: Both Esmer and Liam quickly outgrew their competition in Appleton and began traveling to the Milwaukee area for practice and games. This choice to play in the Milwaukee area would give Esmer the opportunity to shine. Rob Becerra is now the director of youth development with the New England Revolution, a major league soccer club. But he still remembers when his colleague Marcelo Santos flagged Esmer as a player to watch, with a caveat.
5: And he's like, well, it's from Milwaukee. And I was like, it's fine. You say he's good. Let's take a look at this.
2: The, well, he's from Milwaukee caveat meant that the Milwaukee area was not a hotbed for soccer talent, the way a Southern California or New York or Chicago might be.
5: That Milwaukee idea was get out of your comfort zone, come take a look, come do some research, and let's find out. But Marcelo was very confident that he was good, and he was right.
2: Becerra soon recruited Esmer to play within the New England Revolution organization as a teen. And soon, teammates started calling him the Milwaukee Messi, referring to Lionel Messi, arguably the greatest soccer player in recent memory. And while Esmer has moved on from the Revolution to play ball in the Netherlands and the Bosnian national team, the Milwaukee Messi moniker has stuck with him.
1: The Milwaukee Messi, the New England Revolution homegrown player, turned 21 2.5 weeks ago, can send Bosnia and Herzegovina to the World Cup.
2: Decades distilled into one moment. His parents fleeing genocide in Bosnia 30 years ago to make a home in Appleton. The found family the Baraktareviches found in the Wascos. The round trips to Milwaukee, opening paths for future Milwaukee soccer players. And now playing on a global stage to represent his parents' home country. Make this kick, Esmer, and 30 years of dreams come true.
1: And he does! It got underneath Donnarumma! Bosnia and Herzegovina will play in the FIFA World Cup!
2: Sam Woods, WUWM, Milwaukee's NPR.
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0: 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We're going to get into the garden with Lucy Dacus. I've got planting tomatoes next, as well as beautiful orchestral avant-garde songs from Angelica Garcia and Kelsey Liu.
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0: Running to Pain is Kelsey Lu's single from So Help Me God. Look for a feature from Kelsey Lu, an interview done with Element Everest Blanks of Hyphen coming up soon. For her Ladies First program, she's going to be featuring Kelsey very shortly. And Ladies First, of course, if you haven't tuned in yet, it's Tuesday nights at 10 p.m. It's a program dedicated to Black women. I'm Erin Wolf, your host of The Midday Show. 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I've had so much fun playing music with you as always, and thanks for hanging out with me on your Tuesday. I've got more music coming up before I go. And of course, Kat is going to keep you in great tune. She's filling in for Carol Ann this afternoon for the afternoon drive. So hang out with Kat. I've got Better Man from Slow Pulp, brand new music for the Madison-born band coming up next.
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Kevin Morby, new music on 88.9. That one is called Badlands. How you doing, Milwaukee? I am Kat, filling in for Carol Ann. Thank you so much for having me. We got a great hour of music ahead of us. Something new from the Womack Sisters. We'll hear Steve Lacy's new song. I have tickets to give away, so stick around. This is coming up relatively soon. Muse at American Family Insurance Amphitheater on Thursday, July 2nd. 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And we get support for the afternoon show from your membership and WeatherTight Corporation, from JVR Hospitality, home of Dan Dan and Esther Ev, and Be Spectacled in the Tosa Village. We shall start today with a pretty little song called Laredo. It's Band of Horses on 88.9.

0: It's new music on 88 now. Sounds like an old soul song, but brand new. It's called Chauffeur, and that is the Womack Sisters singing about the daily hustle. My name is Kat, filling in for Carol Ann today. Ticket giveaway in one moment, but first I want to tell you about the music. We're going to hear from Hot and Freddy. We have Built to Spill, the new song from Steve Lacy to start the next set. 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

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The Architect, producer and host of Rhythm Lab Radio. Each week, we take you on a journey into the urban sound. Here's a clip from my recent episode. Here's music from the Los Angeles band born out of the Odd Future Collective, The Internet. Going back to their album Hive Mind back in 2018. Got a chance to see them live at Afropunk Atlanta. This is Come Together.

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0: Hot and Freddy on listener supported 88.9. Dance the pain away. They're so entertaining. They've got crazy costumes. It's like attending a circus. My name is Kat. We'll start the next set with the Afghan Wigs. Move into something older from Soho. 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

0: It's Milwaukee music on 88.9. They're called Ripley. The song is Lucy Said. Something older in there from Soho. And moving on, we have something brand spanking new from Jesse Welles. We're also going to hear from Blur. Stick into the 3 o'clock hour. I have a brand new one from Sam Fender featuring Olivia Dean. My name is Kat. I'm filling in for Carol Ann, and we get support from your membership and Anodyne Coffee hosting the John Seeger Combo record release on Sunday, June 28th. 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

New music from Sam Fender on 88.9, featuring Olivia Dean on that track. It's called Rain Me In. Not a shabby tune. How you doing, Milwaukee? I am Kat, filling in for Carol Ann. Thank you so much for tuning in. 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

be spectacled in the Tosa village. We're going to go in age order here. Oldest first, ending with newest music. We'll start with David Bowie, go to Franz Ferdinand, and then a brand new song from Interpol. Here's David Bowie with Fashion on 88.9.

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0: It's new music on 88.9 Interpol. Still putting out songs, and that one's called See Out Loud. They have a new album on the way as well, and it drops on August 28th. I love the title of this album. It's This Mirror Weighs a Ton. Yes, it's out on August 28th. My name is Kat. We have Blondshell up next. Brand new song called Heart Has to Work So Hard. And if you know it, you can sing along because she'll be at the Briggs and Stratton Big Backyard Stage at Summerfest on July 2nd. We're also going to hear from the Flamin' Lips, Bridget Calls Me Baby. We'll see where else we end up. 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
1: Sometimes there's a beginning of a beard that shows up late in the afternoon on the face of someone who has not shaved since morning. 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
3: This is the sound of a million-dollar all-turf field. On this day, in late May, with perfect weekend weather, it's serving as a soccer field for over 50 young Latinas.
4: How's it going?
5: Great.
6: Yeah. Well, we're losing a little bit, but it's really fun.
3: This is Ariana, or Ari Sanchez. She's 15, and she is going hard out here. We're at Carroll College in Waukesha, about 20 miles from Milwaukee, where most of these girls are from. It's their first time ever playing on this field. First time ever with these coaches, most of who played college ball.
7: Hi, my name is Carolina Lomeli. I brought my two daughters, Ariana Sanchez and Allison Sanchez.
3: Carolina, who never expected to be a mom, but was always a soccer player, is smiling, taking it all in. Because girls haven't always had opportunities like this.
7: The feelings are just incredible. I can't believe they're playing the sport that I love. I want to tear up sometimes. I want to cry.
3: Legacy Sports is hosting this one-day skills camp. But the girls from Milwaukee are coming from a different place, Brillantes. KB Payo is one of the co-founders.
8: How much would something like this cost?
9: The
8: group and like each person.
9: Usually for something like this, each kid is probably $150 to $250.
8: Just for the day?
9: Just for the day, yeah, this kind of experience. So to bring it at no cost and just have it purely be like just come enjoy is really awesome.
3: Brillantes has only been around for about 18 months, but their impact is huge, maybe even life-changing for some of the girls. While there are other soccer programs around Milwaukee, even a few in the central city, Brillantes is the first serving young girls exclusively. Girls who might get coached differently than boys. They might not get past the ball playing co-ed, so they might develop differently as players. And it's no to low cost, which might be the biggest barrier with youth sports.
9: It's really a pay-to-play model, especially in a sport like soccer that hasn't been around super long in the United States, hasn't been ingrained in quote-unquote American culture for a really long time. And so if you have money and resources, transportation, etc., like you can play and have anything open to you, but the kids that don't have that can't access soccer in that way.
3: KB's kids haven't had that access. And it's not just youth sports working against young Latinas.
9: To me, they are the most marginalized athlete that we have in this country. When we're talking about language barriers, socioeconomic status, and then also both internal and external culture against them.
3: With the kids' KB coaches, they're starting with both a skills and opportunity gap. Brillantes works to remedy that. Back on the field, Carolina watches Ari work through a drill. Ari is smiling, playing loose, having fun. Carolina tells me Ari plays club ball and high school. Those teams, though, are majority white. Out here, it brings out a different side of her daughter.
7: And let me tell you, just with Brianda, she's a different person. She feels more comfortable. She feels at home. And I think what KB provides to them, it's that safe environment, which she gets to be herself.
3: Ari's breathing heavily, looking tired from the last drill, but still ready. She's been one of the stars of the day, something she's heard from everyone, the coaches, other players, even her mom.
8: Yeah, how was that?
5: Very tiring. I kind of fell like a couple times.
8: You're going at it though.
5: Yeah, it's just I'm not used to playing on turf.
8: So that was a fun drill. Do you know what comes next?
5: No, actually I don't. They haven't said anything.
8: But I'm sure you're ready for it.
5: No, yeah. That's what I came here to do.
8: Let's go.
10: Play. Give her a better ball. Right. Give her a better ball.
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Such an incredible song. That's Future People by Alabama Shakes. Shifting gears into something new, we have Kurt Vile. He's coming to Milwaukee. You can find him at Turner Hall Ballroom on November 8th. Here's the new song, Chance to Bleed, on 88.9.

0: Kurt Vile on 88.9 Chance to Bleed. He's a weirdo, but the people love him. He'll be in Milwaukee November 8th playing at Turner Hall Ballroom. My name is Kat. I'm filling in for Carol Ann today. Absolute pleasure to be here. Having a blast. Stick with me. Up next is Milwaukee music from Dialogues. We'll do something older from The Clash, and before the hour is through, that new song from Effers. 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
1: 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Once the curated mix of fresh new tunes end, the festivities are just getting started. Stick around for an uninterrupted dance party featuring mixes from the world's top DJs alongside incredible talent from our very own music scene. It's the ultimate soundtrack to your Saturday night. Catch

0: You got to make room for the Clash on 88.9. Should I stay or should I go? My name is Kat. I'm here today filling in for Carol Ann, and we will close this hour out with new music from Effer. Stick around, though. I've got another new one in the 4 o'clock hour. An artist, a band, that is, that I'm so excited about, Emerson Wolfe and the Wishbones. She's a storyteller, and she'll just suck you right in. I want you to hear it. 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

New music on 88.9. The song is called Last Night I Died. It's Emerson, Wolfe, and the Wishbones. I can't get enough of them. Love storytelling music. My name is Kat. I'm filling in for Carol Ann today, and thank you so much for tuning in. Support for the afternoon show comes from your membership and Weather Tight Corporation. It comes from JVR Hospitality, home of Dan Dan and Esther Ave, and from Be Spectacled in the Tosa Village. We'll start with a very special artist called Alejandro Escovedo. 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

0: Jack White on 88.9. New music that's God and the Broken Ribs. He has such a fan base in Milwaukee. And he'll be here November 10th playing at Landmark Credit Union Live. We've also got Mumford and Sons rolling through town, sort of. They'll be at the Kohl Center in Madison September 23rd. We'll play a song from them. We'll follow with Milwaukee's own Abby Jean and the Shadow Band. Keep hanging out. Tank and the Bangas have a great new song that'll make you want to dance. I'm Kat. I'm in for Carol Ann. 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
1: Do you love Death Cab for Cutie? 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
2: Angine de Poitrine is a Canadian instrumental duo of the math rock persuasion, who have really taken the world by storm after the release of their most recent album, Volume 2, this past April.
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3: And here's the lead track from Volume 2 by Angine de Poitrine.

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It's great. Love that song. The English Beat, Save It For Later on 88.9. Moving into something brand new, we have Tank and the Bangas featuring Lucky Day. It's a great song. It's called Move. 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

0: New music on 88.9. Tank and the Bangas just doing great stuff there. The song is called Move, featuring Lucky Day. My name is Kat, filling in for Carol Ann, having so much fun here. And thank you, as always, for tuning in and for having me. I love this job. Up next, new music from Caroline Rose. We get to Milwaukee music from Daydream Retrievers. And before the hour is through, Wesley Joseph. And lest we forget, 5 o'clock shadow coming up at 5. 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

0: 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Talented band called Daydream Retrievers. The song is Joke for a Light. I am Kat. Closing out this hour, we have something new from Wesley Joseph. We'll get Sufjan Stevens. Stay with me. 5 o'clock shadow is coming up, and I'll give you a hint. Gold. Mm-hmm. 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
10: 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I'm Kat. I'm filling in for Carol Ann today, and I love covering the 5 o'clock shadow. It gives me a reason to play songs that I personally love and telling you a little something about them. So in the year 1972, there was an album called Harvest. Neil Young released that album, and on that album was the song Heart of Gold. Great song. Everyone loves it, right? Well, Tori Amos covered it in 2001 when she released an album called Strange Little Girls. Now, that entire album is covers, and all the songs on that album, they're all sung by men, interpreted by men through the male perspective, and she wanted to create something from the female perspective and reinterpret all these works. It's a fascinating album. It's drawn some criticism, but you got to know that it's art, and sometimes art, you know, the critics hit it first, and with time you realize how incredibly special it is. So we're going to listen to Tori Amos as she covers Heart of Gold, originally by Neil Young. It's the 5 o'clock.

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That is Tori Amos covering Reinterpreting Heart of Gold, originally by Neil Young. Tori Amos is coming to Milwaukee. She'll be at the Riverside Theater August 15th. You know who else is coming to Milwaukee? The Mountain Goats. They're playing at Summerfest. They're also doing a studio session with us. So let's listen to their new song. It's called Charlie Sheen Reaches Out to the Feds. It's new music on 88.9.

0: Milwaukee Music on 88.9, fellow kinsmen with Slasher. How you doing, Milwaukee? I am Kat. I'm filling in for Carol Ann and having a blast doing it. Thank you so much for having me. The Afternoon Drive is sponsored by Be Spectacled in the Tosa Village, by JVR Hospitality, home of Dan Dan and Esther Ev, and from your membership and Weather Tight Corporation. We're going to do another set here with something new. We've got Ibibio Sound Machine, great new track called Concept of Love. We'll get to the Gorillaz. We have Roxy Music. We'll see where else we end up. Quick message, and then we'll jump back in on 88.9.
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0: New music on 88.9. You might recognize the voice. That is Tao, formerly Tao and the Get Down, or Tao and the Get Down Stay Down. The song is called Fossils, and Tao is now a solo artist on that work. My name is Kat. We're going to do something old next. Roxy Music. We'll get to Ray LaMontagne and then the new one from Future Islands. 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Thursday, June 25th, you can check out Old 97s, Common, and Kim Gordon, all in one night included with your general admission ticket. Full lineup and ticket info are available at summerfest.com. And we're also going to tell you about Death Cab for Cutie. We've got this great, great incentive for you to become a member of listener-supported 88.9. Anyone who donates at any amount during the entire month of June, any amount, you'll get entered to win a pair of tickets to see Death Cab for Cutie at the Miller High Life Theater. That show is on Saturday, July 11th, and we have 10 pairs of these tickets, so your odds are very good. And not only that, everyone who wins a pair of tickets has a pre-show private bar party and will also be invited to the pre-show sound check with the band. And to make it even better, one of the 10 lucky ticket winners we'll also walk away with a Fender Squire guitar signed by Death Cab for Cutie lead vocalist and guitarist Ben Gibbard. Chances are good. Donate at any amount through the month of June to win. And you can find more information about that at radiomilwaukee.org/donate.
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2: Clive Davis, a legendary record exec whose career helped shape modern popular music and launch the careers of artists including Whitney Houston, has died at the age of 94. Davis passed away yesterday at his home after battling respiratory issues. Over his five-decade career, he led major labels including Columbia and Arista Records, signing artists Janis Joplin, Santana, Bruce Springsteen, Billy Joel, and Alicia Keys. Kenny Hoopla has released a new single, New America, featuring The Strokes guitarist Albert Hammond Jr. When announcing the track, Kenny Hoopla expressed gratitude for the opportunity to collaborate with one of his musical heroes, calling the experience truly unbelievable. Kenny Hoopla will be playing Summerfest at the T-Mobile stage on July 2nd at 8:15 p.m. I'm Dori Zori with your music news.

0: Future Islands, new music on 88.9. That one's called Find Love. I am Kat. I've been filling in for Carol Ann today. It is time for me to get out of the way. Let Mr. Adler come in and take over. He'll take very good care of you like he always does. Before I go, I'm going to set you up so you have that new track from Beck. And if you haven't heard, Beck is coming to Milwaukee playing at Landmark Credit Union Live on October 6th. 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Thank you so much for having me today. I'm Kat. Have a great, safe night. I'll be in tomorrow filling in for Carol Ann once again, right here on Listener Supported 88.9. Bye-bye.
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Suki Waterhouse back in love here on Listener Supported 88.9. Started the 6 o'clock hour with Miso Extra. And right here, John Adler with you right here. And now until 10 p.m. tonight. What a beautiful day in Milwaukee. However, I cannot think of the last time this late in June we failed to make 70 degrees. It was close. And in some areas it did hit it. But by the lake, stayed a little bit below 70. Still comfy. Still great. I like it. Evenings on 88.9, brought to you by the Door County Maritime Museum. Hang tight, because coming up in just a bit, chance for you to score tickets to see this guy, Craig Finn, in November at Vivarium, from Craig Finn's 2015 album, Faith in the Future. This is Neumeier's Roof here on 88.9.

0: Ty Siegel, it's Black Paint here on Milwaukee's Indie Alternative 88.9. New album called Chrome comes out at the end of August. He's also releasing an EP called Love Fuzz on the same day. So much music, it had to be separated. Ty Siegel, an incredible live performer, also a real prolific producer of a lot of garage bands over the last couple of years. So he's a man who keeps busy. Shins also in that set. They'll be in town October 7th at Fiserv Forum, opening up for Weezer. 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Speaking of shows to see in the fall in Milwaukee, I announced it earlier. I mentioned it and played some Craig Finn music. Craig Finn's going to be at Vivarium Thursday night, November 19th, 414-892-8899. Text the word Finn, F-I-N-N, to 414-892-8899. If you haven't won tickets from us in the last 60 days, you are eligible. 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Text the word Finn, that's F-I-N-N, to 414-892-8899. Good luck.
1: Do you love Death Cab for Cutie? 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
1: Hey, this is Paula. On Wednesdays, I sit down with my co-host Kenny Perez as we explore new and nostalgic tracks from Latino America and the diaspora. 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
2: You know what? This set with an artist that I just discovered this year named Mocha.
1: Yes.
2: And this is an artist who is black and Mexican, mom from Mexico City, and you know, grew up doing R&B, also doing some Spanish as well, loves the you know, corridos tumbados, peso plumas, and so on and so forth. And you can hear the influences of R&B with the corridos, and this has a good flavor. I like this so much.
1: Oh yeah, when you sent it over and as we were listening to it before recording, it just grows on itself. Yeah. And it has layers and layers.
2: Yeah.
1: I really enjoyed this pick that you brought.
2: Yeah, this is a good track. I'm really looking forward to Mocha growing in popularity as well. And she basically enlisted a rapera that has like 400 followers on Instagram. Sounds dope as well. Check this out. This is Mocha and J-Mac with
1: Exclusiva.
2: Let's go.

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0: from Anna Calvi's brand new EP, Is This All There Is? Little help there from Iggy Pop. It's God's Lonely Man. That is an EP you should be listening to. Laurie Anderson also pops up in there. Perfume Genius helps Anna Calvi out as well. A worthwhile time spent for that new Anna Calvi EP. Welcome to Listener Supported 88.9. I'm your host, John Adler, here till 10 p.m. Welcome to Tuesday. Nice day in Milwaukee. 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
2: Clive Davis, a legendary record exec whose career helped shape modern popular music and launch the careers of artists including Whitney Houston, has died at the age of 94. Davis passed away yesterday at his home after battling respiratory issues. Over his five-decade career, he led major labels including Columbia and Arista Records, signing artists Janis Joplin, Santana, Bruce Springsteen, Billy Joel, and Alicia Keys. Kenny Hoopla has released a new single, New America, featuring The Strokes guitarist Albert Hammond Jr. When announcing the track, Kenny Hoopla expressed gratitude for the opportunity to collaborate with one of his musical heroes, calling the experience truly unbelievable. Kenny Hoopla will be playing Summerfest at the T-Mobile stage on July 2nd at 8:15 p.m. I'm Dori Zori with your music news.

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